check it out one time. You know it's for real. Then trash from QR on his set. Get in biz, cause come on.

They're all to hide my guilt and shame. I forgive you, now I ask the same of you. While we

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0: It's like, I don't care about nothing, man. 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Yeah. Okay.
1: Música W.

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2: This thing right here. Just letting all the ladies know what guys talk about. You know, the finer things in life.

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1: W.
2: Ah, dirty. Too dirty to clean my act up. If you ain't dirty, you ain't here to party.

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1: Es W.
2: Hey, Macklemore, can we go thrift shopping?
3: What?

0: to Mark lately?
1: I haven't really talked to him, but he looks pretty down.
0: He looks pretty down.
2: Yeah, well, maybe we should cheer him up then.
1: What do you suppose we should do?

0: crack, crack, crack.
1: Wow. Look at her.
0: I know.
1: God, I've never seen Sharon look so bad before.
0: I did once before, but this is pretty bad.
1: Yeah, what do you think she got up to last night?